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is my final serenade. He is a gun and he is a blade. He is a picture that I saved for too long. He is my credit card.

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0: Behind her intended runner, in again, and Shalinga pulls it in! Deborah Shalinga has scored again!
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0: Behind her intended runner, in again, and Shalinga pulls it in! 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

Taoist monks had good intention playing doctor with what God's got. 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

0: And it is brand new from Avalanche. It's called Every Single Weekend, features Jamie XX on the feature. And the first set of our 8 o'clock hour, Walking on a Dream from Empire of the Sun there. Great Monday morning song to get you going. We heard from Arctic Monkeys and Licky Lee, all part of that set as well. And once again, just kind of opening up every hour by saying I hope you really enjoyed our top 909 cover songs of all time countdown. We sincerely did too. And, you know, it takes a lot of work. It takes a lot of people putting stuff together. It takes many, many hours. But it is all so very much worth it. And to hear and see the text messages and audio messages we got over the weekend, love it. Love it, love it, love it. So thank you so very much for following along, for listening, and, of course, for supporting The Bridge, which makes all of that great programming happen. None of it without you all. So there we go. Appreciate that. By the way, two major questions asked about the countdown. Number one, will there be a final list? And yes, we encountered some technical difficulties over the weekend because I think a lot of people were just hitting the website. But we do have a list. A spreadsheet will be posted to bridge909.org with the final tally. Okay. And question number two was, will there be a Spotify playlist? Now that's harder because that takes a lot more work. There was a listener out there, a very kind listener that we would award concert tickets and swag to who used to do that for us. However, Michelle started to put it together and then discovered Spotify doesn't have all of those songs. See, there's a big victory for radio over Spotify. Yet again, check. They don't have all the songs that we do. So that was pretty cool. But we will at least have the spreadsheet and you can go off and, do your own digging. All right. Bridge909.org for the latest on that. Nick Haynes is going to join us for Nick's Picks. And we've got music on the way from Sylvan Esso and Portugal the Man.
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Her new album, The Gem, doesn't come out until September 25th, but we did get a new track from Julia Jacklin that is called Get Away From Me. Muse, Lambrini Girls, and Genesis Owusu to round out the top of the 11 o'clock.

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1: All right, here we go with riff one.

Taoist monks had good intention playing doctor with what God's got. 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

0: I was not there, so I cannot confirm or deny, but apparently Lucy Dacus was at a pretty big wedding over the weekend in New York. Her latest is called Planting Tomatoes, and it wraps up a long set with R.E.M., Johnny Blue Skies, and a brand new track from Telehealth. Coming up, we'll hear from Seiko with some local 909. We'll get in Cut Copy and Black Keys after a quick message of support.
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That is the latest from Local 909 artist Seiko with So Wonderful. Some Black Keys in there. Strokes will start off the 1 o'clock hour with Fontaine's DC still on the way before the end of this one, but now Hearts on Fire from Cut Copy.

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The Payoff is the latest from Father John Misty, and it starts off the 2 o'clock hour. We'll get to Beach Bunny and Noah Kahan coming up, as well as some Scooby snacks from Fun Loving Criminals. But first, it's Florence and the Machine on the Bridge.

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Long set here on the bridge, wrapping up with Mary in the Junkyard. Some pretty new music, a track called Crash Landing. It's been around a tiny little bit. Of course, New Music Monday. You're going to hear the newest of the new. We'll gather it all together tonight, recently released for you. That's 8 o'clock with Sarah Bradshaw here on the bridge. The Iguanas are coming to Knuckleheads July 9th. The Iguanas, celebrating 35 years. Tickets for the Iguanas are available at knuckleheadskc.com.

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Thanks.

0: Won't You Come Out Tonight? That is Jesse Wells on the bridge. And, you know, when they booked that show over at Grinders KC, you just had the feeling that we were catching that show right as Jesse Wells is really ascending. And I think that that has turned out to absolutely be the case. Jesse Wells is going to be over at Grinders KC on August 5th. We do have music coming up from Biba Doobie. We'll hear from the AIS here in just a few moments. We'll also throw on a little music from Suki Waterhouse. You know, we always talk about how we're trying to be different for you. But if we're going to do that, we need to find out what you want. So every once in a while, we ask for you to participate. We've got a bridge survey for you. It is available for you to fill out right now at bridge909.org as we try to build a better bridge. The church is coming to Knuckleheads, Friday, July 10th. The church performing the singles 1980 to 2025. 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The church. Wish I knew what you were. The church, Friday, July 10th at Knuckleheads, in support of the bridge. 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

0: New track from Gia Margaret, that is Everyone Around Me Dancing. And of course, it is New Music Monday here on The Bridge. With recently released coming up, Sarah Bradshaw has that tonight, 8 o'clock here on The Bridge.
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